Jet plane, it moves too fast. Oh, but what a shame that all we've shared can't last. I can change.

Walk past on a visit, they replastered the last crooked paths of the lizards. My uncle is the ghost of Thanksgiving past. First floor front room walls was the last to get the message. Now it's just 10

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Been peeping the move, been peeping and copying style. I been making hella sacrifices this whole while. Bitch come through, catch a nigga vulnerable at the right time. I put you down on some real shit without even trying. Put you down on some real shit without even trying. Put you down on that real without even trying. However I feel about it, it's just how I feel about it, you know what I'm saying? I ain't too much gotta do no explaining. What's going on? You know, I'm going on, you know what I mean? Man, who this for?

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1: Andiamo in Danimarca con Junkyard Productions. Sister Let Him Go, 12 pollici, pubblicato nel 2005 dall'etichetta danese Murena Records. Facciamo girare l'original version.

0: fucked up, man. I'm not thinking right. Look at your eyes, man.
1: Are you by any chance in a trance now? Trance now.
0: I believe in a long, prolonged derangement of the senses to...

0: andiamo in Olanda con il duo Evil Activities. Six Months to Extinction, 12 pollici, pubblicato nel 1999 dall'etichetta olandese Neophyte Records. Facciamo girare What's Inside Me.
1: It's a really nasty one. And in a few hours, it's gonna burst its way through your rib cage, and you're gonna die.

0: Leave him.
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0: He's got one inside of him. I can smell it.
2: Inside me? Inside me? What's inside me?
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1: Roll it, Land Rover. 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
3: 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Conductor, we have a problem. 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

bush, party under the bridge, party at the restaurant, party at the club, party in the day, party in my house, party on the way to the party at the park, party in the bush, party under the bridge, party at the restaurant, party at the club, party in the day, party in my house, party on the park, party in the bush, party under the bridge, party at the restaurant, party at the club, party in the day, party in my house, party on the way.

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2: 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You guys ready?
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